is that little space we find in the dark each night without a light, in the bend of dark arms, safe from trauma, grief, and strife. Black is the color of real jungle fever in Belize, Tanzania, or Papua New Guinea. Sweaty black bodies swinging wildly, uninhibited, unashamed, unabashedly free. Black is the color of the Atlantic floor, the complexion of the sky god directly north. It is a sunset horizon disappearing into Ontario Lake. Black.

0: Red, black is the color. 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
1: That is 100% true. You're listening to Hyphen, where we connect the culture. I'm your host, Element the Culture Plug, filling in for my sister, Gemini Gilly, on this beautiful Thursday. That was Danielle Ponder with Power. At the top of the hour, I gave you Ladies First classic, The Boy Is Mine, with Brandy and Monica from Brandy's album, Never Say Never. I got some more great combos coming your way. And you know, one of the great things we do is keep you up on all the collabs. You can check out every single collab that we are talking about on hyphen.org or hyphen.mke. This artist will be coming up with a Ladies First feature. I love her to life. Dawn Richard has collabed with Duran Bernard for Baby Can We. I got that on the way. And Erykah Badu is coming through, as she always does, as the healer. But this drive is called the Afternoon Uncut Gems Drive. So I got to let you know that Uncut Gems is sponsored by Level Up with Keller Williams Realty, and one of our uncut gems in our city is Rodney Poe. Here he is letting you know that he believes in love, only on Hyphen.

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0: stories that stick with you. This is Uniquely Milwaukee. No matter where you are in the world, technology is changing how we work, live, and collaborate. And this fall, we'll see once again how Wisconsin is part of this evolving landscape. In October, Wisconsin Tech Month returns for its sixth year, spotlighting the innovators, ideas, and curious people shaping or learning about technology. I'm Kim Shine, and in this episode of Uniquely Milwaukee, I sit down with Milky Way Tech Hub CEO Nadia Johnson on what to expect for Wisconsin Tech Month.
1: And that goes into the theme, which I know was sourced by the public, voted on by your supporters, connected through innovation.
2: Yes.
1: Let's talk about that.
2: Yeah, so it's the very first time where we took on a democratic process and allowed for...
1: And I know
2: for,
1: you had something else in mind.
2: Yeah, you know, I think something more along the lines of the future is built by us, which, you know, builds on top of our theme from last year, the future is built here. But community chose connected through innovation. And I think it is fitting for this year because we are looking to branch out more. A lot of our events have been central to the city of Milwaukee. And what I would hope is that in the future, we're able to pull in Madison and Kenosha and Racine, Oconomowoc Walk, all the walks, Pewaukee. We're learning about all these, you know, new counties that's just certain. Well, they're not new to us. They're just surfacing saying, hey, we want in. And it's very on brand with our new website aesthetic as well, where we're just highlighting different satellite sites that we're sort of waking up in our ecosystem.
1: And so connection is that theme that runs throughout with all of these different counties and different places. And so how do you reach out to those spots? Because who knows how far this interview is going to go. So how would you reach out to, or how should someone reach out to you about what they want to do?
2: Well, look, we're going to take this interview and we're going to share it everywhere. So it's going to go very far, I'm sure. But, you know, it's going to take a very intentional effort. So we're looking to find ambassadors in different cities and counties that can help us to get the word out, partnering with different libraries, just leveraging our Wisconsin Tech Month committee as well, and going into specific locations to get the word out. Physical lit, which, you know, I think some folks think, oh, that's old, that's dying. Digital is the way to go. But I think being present and in real life is really making a comeback. And I think that's necessary. And this is really, it's a campaign in its own way. And so I am looking forward to doing a lot of traveling over the next several weeks.
1: And this year, what makes it special and unique for you?
2: Yeah, this year so far is particularly special. We're starting to see more individuals who aren't your traditional techies get involved. And I think some of the events that you've listed off that are currently live on our website showcases that. There are folks who realize that, you know, technology and this whole AI era that we're in is going to be here for some time, and it's worthwhile having meaningful conversations. And I'm just excited to see more individuals who are not your typical techies really start to plug in. On top of that, there's more interest in policy and regulation, which we haven't seen a whole lot of in past years. But even now, we just released or announced our Advocacy Day event, and there's a lot of excitement already building.
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was African Girls by our sister CK. I gave you some incredible music from The Healer on the other side. Erykah Badu is not just a healer vocally. She is actually a doula, a midwife, and she's been healing all kind of people all throughout the world with her music, but also her birthing plans. Shout out to Erykah Badu, who delivered both of Summer Walker's babies. Yes, you heard me right. Along with Teyana Taylor's baby and Stickman of Dead Prez. She's doing her thing out here. Speaking of doing her thing, I got Beyonce coming through with Morning Dew Dunk. But first, I talked a little bit about this woman. She is one of my favorite artists to sit down and interview because she is so real, straight out of New Orleans, Louisiana. Here's Dawn Richard and Duran Bernard with Baby Can We. I'll give you a soundtrack while we're listening and waiting for our sister DJ Meg Nice to take us from 8 until midnight right here on Hyphen, where we connect the culture.

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1: If it moves the culture, then she's at the center. You're listening to Ladies First.

New music from PJ Morton. The name of the song is called Could Have Been Me. And this is from his double project, y'all. Saturday Night, Sunday Morning. You know, the Saturday Night version gives us a lot of good R&B. You know, he's kind of in the neo-soul realm. And the Sunday Morning portion goes back to his gospel roots. Yes, we're hearing inspirational music. You know, always good for the soul. And the joint that we heard, Could Have Been Me, it kind of tackles with both of them. Some of R&B's favorite music, as well as a little bit of Christian and a little bit of inspirational. He comes from that Christian religious background, so you know he's gonna go there. Yes, he definitely went there on that song. And at the top of the 8 o'clock hour, Miss Danielle Ponder. You know, before she was doing music, that girl was a whole public defender out here in these streets, and you can definitely hear that powerful voice in her music. The name of the song we heard at the top of the 8 o'clock hour was So Long, from her project Some of Us Are Brave. Well, good thing about Danielle Ponder, she's actually in the studio working on her second album, y'all. It's called Everything Has Changed, and it probably has for her. So we're gonna go ahead and continue to enjoy these good vibes, all of the good music that's gonna come your way. That kicked off our 8 o'clock hour. We got a lot more where that came from. We're gonna hear some Bahamadia, yes, in the hour with You Know How We Do. We got some Jungle coming up in the 8 o'clock hour, as well as Rhapsody and Hit Boy, y'all. I can't wait to get to that joint, y'all. We're gonna hear some Asteroids. It's your girl DJ Meg Nice. Happy Thursday. It's been a rainy day, but it's keeping that grass green. Okay, y'all, continue to listen right here at Hyphen, where we connect the culture.

0: shit.
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0: the grapevine.
1: Milwaukee's mayor has announced an overhaul of flock cameras after cases of improper use. Mayor Cavalier Johnson said only supervisors will be allowed to use the system, meaning officers and detectives will not. The cameras will also only be used in Part 1 crimes like homicide, drug trafficking, and missing persons. MPD has agreed to create a publicly available dashboard with information about department use, and these moves come after prosecutors charged two MPD officers with misuse, including one who illegally searched the license plates of his ex-girlfriend and her former partner. WISN 12 will host a live debate next month between Wisconsin's two candidates for governor. The debate will feature county executive and Democratic candidate David Crowley and U.S. Representative and Republican candidate Tom Tiffany. The event will happen without an in-person audience on October 21st at 7 p.m. at Marquette University. And a jury found Dwayne Keefe D. Davis guilty of orchestrating the mid-90s murder of Tupac Shakur. The verdict comes nearly 30 years to the day of Tupac being shot four times in Las Vegas on September 7, 1996. 63-year-old Davis faces life in prison.
2: Tune in every day for news right here on Hyphen. And if they ask you where you heard it, tell them you heard it through the grapevine.

and this is the UK soul collective Jungle. I have always loved their music, y'all. They're so soulful, so funk infused, and this joint is no different. It is called Someday Somewhere from their brand new project entitled Sunshine. And speaking of collective, we got a collective coming your way with a jazz track, y'all. Nate Smith Kiefer, along with Cartoons and Kenny Beats. Well, they all got together and joined forces on this new track of theirs called Pearl. Yes, they are a whole collective. Anytime you got greats like that getting together doing music, y'all, it's a collective in my book. So we got that coming your way right after this. We're going to hear some Kid Millions right here from Milwaukee. The late, the great Kid Millions, as well as Rhapsody and Hit Boy, and a real classic. I mean, probably in my parents' realm, we're going to hear Billy Paul with Me and Mrs. Jones. You know, I got in trouble for saying that to my teacher in high school, and I was about to go in. She was like, don't say that. Don't say my name. So, yes, we're going to hear some classic Billy Paul getting us ready for our Thursday evening, y'all. Stay tuned right here at Hyphen, where we connect the culture.

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0: Y'all threw some rocks at me, I threw back asteroids. 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
1: It's more than a show. It's a shift. 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

0: my girl Sid with the new hit of hers called Callin', and it also features Blue June, and this is on her third studio project. She is continuing to make good music on her own, and she actually is working on something with the internet. That is when I fell in love with Sid, and she and the internet are going to get back together for a project, but right now we enjoy her all by herself though. So yeah, we got more hits that we love of Sid's, but yeah, we just heard Callin', and we also heard some music from Brandy, MC Lyte, Yo-Yo, and Queen Latifah. Yo, it was a good time to be alive when this song came out. This is like 94, 95. Brandy had just came on the scene, and we already knew MC Lyte, Yo-Yo, and Queen Latifah were the ladies of hip-hop, and what a better way to incorporate a remix with those three ladies, and they still are rocking to this joint to this day, y'all. It's called I Wanna Be Down, the Human Rhythm Hip-Hop Remix, y'all. This still goes down in the books as being one of the dopest collabs, y'all. They even made a guest appearance at the BET Awards a few years ago and had everybody on their feet, y'all. So we're still loving this joint from the 90s, and that kicked off our 90s at 9. Y'all know what we doing at 9 o'clock. We're hearing all the good hits from the 90s, the bangers, what we were doing in the club, how we were dressing, you know, Cross Color, Carl Kanai, all of the dope artists, all of the dope trends that we were following, y'all. The 90s was a good time to be alive, and we're about to reminisce a little bit, especially with the next joint coming up from the 90s, y'all. We're going to hear something from Milwaukee's own, and we also got a Tribe joint, y'all. Tribe Called Quest with Scenario, and y'all know how lit that song is, and it's still a banger, y'all. Wait till we get to Busta Rhymes' part, and you know exactly what I'm talking about. So we're going to hear a lot more of that good stuff coming up in this hour, so let's get to it right here at Hyphen, where we connect the culture.
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0: They're the people, places, and events that make up our communities. 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
1: Last year, while a lot of Milwaukee was underwater from the thousand-year flood, a group of men hit the streets to help. They unclogged city drains, helped neighbors drain their basements and backyards, and they did it all for free. For the one-year anniversary of the flooding, WUWM's Jimmy Gutierrez wanted to check in with these volunteers and see how their work has continued and evolved. He talked with Aziz Abdullah, one of the men Jimmy profiled a year ago.
2: Before everything went down with the floods last year, what did you know about water restoration and all the work that you and your guys were doing?
3: Nothing. Yeah, no. But I mean, fortunately, we had ran into somebody who was doing it at their house. And I just got out the car and asked them, yo, what is this called that you have? And then I started on a mad dash looking for it. We didn't even know how to use it at first. Somebody had to come down and show us how to use it. And then once we learned how to use it, I mean, we were rocking and rolling. But, you know, at that time, it was just a fortunate moment of being able to show up in a way where we could support individuals.
4: Y'all, so this basement was full up to our chest.
3: I think for me, the most impactful piece of the puzzle was getting young people involved in the process of community service at a time where needs were high. I think one of our young people named KP, he's been working with us now for over a year and a half. You know, he went from cleaning up houses and cleaning up flood debris and removing water to becoming a youth ambassador. And now he works with us on a lawn maintenance pay what you can service called Hustle and Mow. So we run a essentially free lawn care service to community, and he works on that now.
2: Last year, we had this thousand-year flood. We had more flooding this spring, obviously disproportionately affecting marginalized Milwaukee, Black Milwaukee, the south side of Milwaukee. When it comes to investing, when it comes to seeing our communities grow, seeing our communities heal, what is it that you want to see, not just for the city of Milwaukee, but for the people of Milwaukee?
3: I don't know if it's because the day you caught me on, my day started off heavy. And my days are heavy. I'm working with kids who show up. Every time they show up, they got on the same outfit. They don't take their hat off because they're ashamed of the way their hair looks. Some of them, before when I used to work with them, they wouldn't take their mask off because they didn't want anybody to really see their face. So the reason it's a little bit of a trigger and question for me today is the physical environment of Milwaukee is no different than the manifestation of like the family and the home structure of people right now. And so like there is no government, no politician, no policy that fills the gap for showing up for each other. My hope for Milwaukee, my hope for people, my hope for our children, especially from those who are coming from the most marginalized environments, is that they recognize that they're worthy, even if that only means that you wake up and you go clean up the area around your house. That is a significant impact, not only on your own self, but on the environment around you.
1: That was Aziz Abdullah, co-founder of InPower Solutions. He talked with WUWM's Jimmy Gutierrez.
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Miss Nia Smith with a lovely R&B joint of hers. It's called High. And I love the name of her project. It's called Payback as a Dog. And if you're like kind of seasoned, you already know that that is actually a song from like the 60s and the 70s. Well, Nia Smith must know a little bit some about that old school R&B because she named that the name of her project, Payback as a Dog. And it sure is. It's an old stinky dog when you think about it. But yes, we're going to hear some good jazz, some neo soul, all into one. Dinner Party is the name of the group, y'all. They're a whole jazz collective with a little bit of hip hop infused, and we're gonna hear a new joint of theirs called If It Ain't Broke, Love Wins, also featuring Felix. And I'm excited about this. I have been excited about this project since it came out on August 7th, and I cannot wait to hear all the cuts. Well, we're gonna hear one of them. One is that is very special. We also got more 90s music where that came from. Robin S. This is every lady's favorite joint, y'all. Show Me Love. This is really going into what we ladies want to experience from a man, y'all. She gonna go in on it, and we gonna sing at the top of our lungs to that 90s hit. We also got Souls of Mischief, 93 till infinity. You know what, 93 was a good year for music because a lot of the good joints came out. A lot of projects came out in 93. I'm talking about Souls of Mischief, the Wu-Tang Clan, Tribe Called Quest. Yo, 93 was a good year. And we also gonna top this hour off with some Sade. You know, that's the perfect cherry on top. We're going to hear Cherish the Day because we definitely have to do that, especially as we're getting into, you know, our Thursday evening headed into Friday. So continue to listen right here, Hyphen, where we connect the culture.

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my boo like bananas, let's drink a cross come from channel. 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Called the beef off, she canceled it. We had words and I scrambled it. Wish a twitchy grand.

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2: Yo, what's up? 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I'm chilling with my man Festo, my man A Blessing, my man Oak. 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We're hailing from East Oakland, California, and sometimes it gets a little hectic out there.

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1: 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You're listening to Ladies First.

defunct. Remember, if you always learn, Milwaukee hip hop music at its finest. And these are the finest joints and the finest guys, I can say, right here in Milwaukee making good music. Vincent Van Great to be one of them, as well as Emmett James. And they joined forces and serving up some ultimate freshness. Yes, that is the name of the song, y'all. It's so lit. And it is new hip-hop music that got released this summer. And we are still vibing off of that, y'all. This one's going down in the books. And we also heard classic Willow. Yes, Will and Jada's Baby Girl. The name of the song is called Alone. And y'all, you know she is running the black alternative sector, and I love to hear her voice. I just love her, period, because she a whole influencer, artist, collective, all of that good stuff, y'all. That kicked off our 10 o'clock hour, and y'all done put them kiddos to bed. Y'all done adulting. Yes, now since y'all are done adulting, now we can really experience some grown folks vibes. And y'all, that's whatever the night entails, y'all. We might chill a little bit, we might turn up. It can all happen in the course of a few minutes. So we're definitely going to go into some of that good music right here from Milwaukee with Amarell, along with Jane Joyce and Lucien Parker, y'all. A whole hit out here called With You. This is Milwaukee's finest, y'all. We're going to jam out to some Milwaukee vibes. We got music from Terrell Hines with Get Up. Yep, we don't want y'all to go to bed just yet. And we're even going to hear some J Don. So I told y'all we were going to turn up. We're definitely going to turn up to this Cali joint called The Way You Move. So let's get to it. It's your girl, DJ Meg Nice. We're going to hold it down to 10, and now that we're done, hold it down to midnight, and now that we're done adulting, let's get ready to be grown, y'all. Let's do this all the way to midnight. So y'all stay tuned right here at Hyphen, where we connect the culture.

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1: Milwaukee invests $18 million to upgrade 6 Northside schools. The money will go towards refreshing aging buildings, expanding specialized programs, and in 4 cases, preparing schools to hold more students if the district moves forward with its consolidation plan. The schools to be invested in are Starms, Brown Street, Douglas, Jackson, North Division, and River Trail. The Milwaukee Bar criticized for a list that seemed to ban rap and Milwaukee rap music has a new owner. The garage, along with the Hi-Hat Lounge, has been sold. Both are currently closed as they transition to new ownership. Last month, the garage was under fire over the list accusations, but the bar said the list was created without the owner's approval. And Nas has received the Icon Award at the 2026 BMI R&B Hip Hop Awards. It's the evening's highest honor given to him for his musical influence and songwriting. BMI is one of the top major performing rights organizations in the United States.
0: Tune in every day for news right here on Hyphen. And if they ask you where you heard it, tell them you heard it through the grapevine.

Get up. Now playing brand new music on Hyphen.

Y'all, this hit right on time. When I tell you the song be hitting, yes, this is Beyonce with her surprise release of Morning Dew. And this song is going to be on her re-release of the B-Day project. Yeah, she's going to re-release it with some newly produced tracks from Pharrell. So we're going to celebrate an anniversary with her B-Day project. And Morning Dew is one of those joints on it, y'all. It's called That Donkey, Donkey Donk. You know, we used to just twerk and do all that stuff on this music, honey. Beyonce was like, no, we ain't got to do that now. We could just do our little two-step and still get it in. I love you, Beyonce, for that one. We got more good stuff in the hour. Jay Don is going to get us on our feet with The Way You Move, all the way from California. We're going to get into some music from Guru, along with Kalani, and much more before the 11 o'clock hour hits. Y'all, now that with them kiddos been put to bed, because, you know, they got to finish the week out in school, and we just want to enjoy our night being grown folks, so we can do that. You know what? Adults and grown folks is two different things. We're Donna Dalton. Now let's get into some grown people stuff. So let's get into some of that music right here at Hyphen, where we connect the culture.

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1: Another level. And that what you're doing is that
2: Yeah, I'm lounging. I got my man Donald Byrd.
1: Taking the music.
2: I want to give a big shout out to my little man Nico. He's 2 years old. He's away visiting his grandma. But I miss him dearly.

Aquece.

0: say, boy, if the DJ's up there, he's not really doing nothing. You know, he's just scratching over the DAC. And basically what we do is press up instrumental tracks to everything we do, because when rap started with what they did was, which was so ingenious, was to create a whole form of urban style music from just two turntables and two records and a microphone.
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1: This is what equity in rotation sounds like. 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

Milwaukee's own and Grammy-nominated artist Sean Hinton. Yo, I could just go down the list of his accomplishments, and one of them needs to be comedian, because if you follow Sean on his socials, all he doing is cracking jokes. Boy, he got jokes for days and be having me cracking up. Well, he's a whole musician. He's an artist, a singer, all of that good stuff, and he got new music out, y'all. The name of the project is called Mouthpiece, and we just heard Kiss You All Over. All right, Sean, come on through with that song, y'all. I cannot wait to hear more from that project. And at the top of the 11 o'clock hour, Amanda Reefer with In and Out, y'all. Kicking off our 11 o'clock, we got a little bit under an hour to go before it's Friday, payday, Friday, whatever y'all want to call it, y'all. We're almost at the weekend, and I'm excited about it. We're going to go ahead and continue on with some music from Milwaukee. That's right, Milwaukee's own songwriter, singer, Aya, and she got an aura about her, and we're going to hear about it in the song called Aura. We're going to hear some Schoolboy Q along with Anderson .Paak, y'all. It's a Cali thing. You know both of them together. Oh my God. Yes, we're going to hear Blank Face, and we even got a classic from 702, y'all, produced by Pharrell, and I still love that song. It's called I Still Love You, y'all. We're going to get into that inside this hour, plus more. We're going to be jamming. We got some T.I. coming your way, y'all. We're going to jam out. I told y'all we were going to be grown in this last hour, so y'all continue to listen right here at Hyphen.

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1: This boogie's in my soul. 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
2: Stories that stick with you. This is Uniquely Milwaukee. We are all connected through innovation. That's why it's the theme for this year's Wisconsin Tech Month, which kicks off its sixth year in October. But where does that connection start, and who's shaping that innovation? I'm Kim Shine, and in this episode of Uniquely Milwaukee, Nadia Johnson says it can be everyone in Wisconsin. In our chat, the CEO of Milky Way Tech Hub dives into the 2026 theme and shares how being in person actually strengthens our tech landscape.
3: Sixth year
4: of Wisconsin Tech Month.
3: Yes. That's really exciting, I would hope, right?
4: Mm-hmm. It is. It's exciting, and I'm at that point where I'm really reflecting on the journey and just so grateful for all the support we've been able to garner over the years.
3: Yeah. Talk a little bit about that support and what you've had to do to build that and also keep that. Yeah. Because I feel like tech is everywhere. And so it's touching everybody.
4: Yeah. We started in 2021 in August, believe it or not. So we gave ourselves maybe 2 months and some change leeway to get it off the ground. But I had this idea, why not a month long statewide affair? And nobody stopped me. But it goes to show you that I'm hard to stop. But yes, it's really just turned into this annual event where community anticipates this activation, where we really are able to celebrate and amplify all that Wisconsin technology ecosystem has to offer. Over the last 6 years, we started with 40 events across the month of October, and now we're anywhere from 100 to 100.
3: Wow.
4: 50 events across the state of Wisconsin in October. And, it's exciting to see the growth, but it's not really about the number of events as much as the quality of events that excites me and what topics we're actually covering.
3: I mean, it's fascinating that you are still relying or still see the value of in-person and kind of grassroots, which is, how all of this started anyway. Yeah. But would you say that technology doesn't grow without grassroots, without networking? Because a lot of your events aren't just on the computer. Most of your events are in person.
4: Most of our events are in person. I would say that technology does not necessarily require in person. However, the advancement of technology in the right direction, I think, warrants more in person, in real life efforts. And that's where we really make true connection. We're able to really grow empathy for each other, understand each other's problems, and actually then start creating technology that society needs, not just building because we can.
3: So when we talk about connection, some of the events that you have are wealth building through business ownership day to day. You have who's talking to our kids. So you're not just reaching one subset of people interested in tech. This is kind of whoever you are, wherever you stand.
4: Exactly. Technology is one of those things that's threaded throughout every single industry and throughout all of our lives day to day, whether you like it or not, right? It's worthwhile having conversations like some of the ones that are being posed in our events throughout Wisconsin Tech Month. It's definitely not just for the coders or for the, hyper-technical individuals like myself. It's for the individuals who are tech curious or trying to understand how technology is going to change how we navigate society. Wisconsin Tech Month is the perfect time to plug in.
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T.I. Yes, with his final studio project. And he brought his friends along with him on this song, Anderson .Paak and Stallone. They all got together and did this song called Where I'm From. And yes, T.I. said that this is his final studio project called Kill the King. I don't believe it. T.I. cannot stop doing music. I know he wants to venture off and do other things, but music is his thing, y'all. We've been banging out to this project all summer long. So he got to have a project. He got to have a tour or something, because we got to hear more of that good T.I. stuff. So yeah. Yes, we just heard T.I. and we're about to get into a jazz joint from Masego all the way from Kingston, Jamaica. Yes, that is a horrible accent, but I have to say that because Masego is my dude. The name of the song is called Breathe, and it's a lovely jazz joint. And Masego done got to the point to where I can close my eyes and I know that it's Masego. And that's a good place to be because his sound is definitely his. He has owned his lane, and we love that about Masego. I love all his music. And y'all, it's the last call. If you ain't got up and did your two-step, you got about 30 more minutes, and it's going to be some two-step worthy joints coming up in the hour, y'all. We're going to hear some Lucy Pearl with that hit called Don't Mess With My Man. I really wish Lucy Pearl had another shot, y'all. I keep saying that. You know what? Maybe there might be a change of heart from all parties involved. I feel like they owe us. They owe us one, y'all. One project from them was just not enough. And we're also going to take it back to hear some music from the 90s, y'all. Dr. Dre with Dre Day and Snoop Dogg. Y'all remember that? It was a time to be alive. We hadn't heard anything like it. Well, we're going to hear it again just to have some good vibes. It's your girl, DJ Meg Nice, and we're going to go ahead and shut this down after midnight, but we're going to do this all over again tomorrow. Stay tuned right here at Hyphen, where we connect the culture.

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0: They're the people, places, and events that make up our communities. 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
1: For artist Warren King, creating sculptures using cardboard is challenging, but that's why he does it. King says cardboard is like wood. It has a grainy texture and distinct visual character. It's rigid, but also flexible.
2: Once you glue it on, it's very hard to adjust it or change it or move it. So you have to, when you, each piece that you put on, you have to think three steps ahead. You know, how is this going to affect the other things down the road? So there's a lot of deliberation before you ever put on a piece.
1: King began creating cardboard figures around 2014. He didn't have a background in art. He first worked as a structural engineer for his father's engineering firm in Wisconsin.
2: And it was always his dream from the very beginning to have his children take over the business. So starting from the time when I was, you know, able to hold a pen practically, he was training us to do drafting, to run blueprints, to help around the office.
1: When King left his father's company, he says his dad felt betrayed.
2: Our relationship was very rocky for several years. It was very difficult to speak with him, and it was a lot of anger. But as the years unfolded, I eventually got into art. Once I started to really dig into the themes, right, family histories and things like that, well, my dad, he turned out to be an amazing keeper of these memories.
1: Growing up, King didn't know much about his Chinese heritage. He was eager to leave the Midwest and never look back. It wasn't until adulthood and his pursuit of becoming an artist that he felt compelled to understand his ancestry with the help of his dad.
2: His memory is wonderful. His attention to detail and his storytelling ability was fantastic. So once I discovered this, then it opened up a whole new way for us to communicate.
1: 8 of King's cardboard sculptures are included in the exhibition, called Homecoming. It's on display at Linden Sculpture Garden in River Hills. His piece, titled The Road Leads Home, honors his grandmother, who was raised during the warlord era in China. That was a 12-year period that started in 1916, which saw military factions vying for power after the Chinese president's death. But despite her tough upbringing, her greatest hardship would come years later, when her husband, a combat pilot, was called away to defend China from Japanese attacks. King's grandmother was determined to reunite the family, so she made the 125-mile trek from Guilin to Chongqing with her infant son.
2: She sold all her belongings, borrowed some money from her parents, and just gathered what she could. The money that she had, she was worried about being robbed along the way because the roads to the city was full of bandits, right? So she converted her money into a few gold coins and sewed them into her clothes to hide them. And then she strapped her baby to her back and just set off on foot.
1: The sculpture depicts that scene exactly. 3 gold coins adorn his grandmother's clothes. Her face wears a somber expression. Her heavy eyelids and slight frown reflect her turbulent journey. Remember, all this is portrayed using cardboard. Before sculpting human figures, King wanted to make simple toys for his children, so he just used what was around the house. That included cardboard.
2: But it wasn't until later that I discovered that the meaning of using an ephemeral material really translated well to the themes that I'm pursuing.
1: I ask King why he believes some families, and immigrant families in particular, sometimes avoid discussions about past traumas.
2: I have always wondered about that. Part of it could be, you know, shame about how things turned out. And part of it is, she never imagined that we would have interest in it.
1: Warren King's Homecoming exhibition will be on display through November 15th. Eddie Morales, 89.7, WUWM, Milwaukee's NPR.
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cool like bananas, split string of girls come from channel. They gon' say that I planted this, calling me out, I answered it. Called the beef off, she canceled it. We had words and I scrambled it. Wish up to what she grand.

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3: This is Nehemiah Edwards, a.k.a. Nemo. Hyphen has been just an incredible supporter of Milwaukee and the culture. We have a lot of creatives here, a lot of people who are just brimming with talent, and it is so amazing to have an organization like Hyphen that supports local musicians, that supports local creatives. It's a necessity, and it's great, man. I'm so grateful to have collaborated with Hyphen. It's necessary work. Even when times don't look pretty, it's like you're still doing the necessary to support this city and the creatives in this city in the ways that's needed to keep Milwaukee a thriving artistic ecosystem.
2: To learn more about how you could become part of the Hyphen family, head over to hyphen.org/support.

0: is that little space we find in the dark each night without a light, in the bend of dark arms, safe from trauma, grief, and strife. Black is the color of real jungle fever in Belize, Tanzania, or Papua New Guinea. Sweaty black bodies swinging wildly, uninhibited, unashamed, unabashedly free. Black is the color of the Atlantic floor, the complexion of the sky god directly north. It is the sunset horizon disappearing into Ontario Lake. Black is block party speakers blasting black bass beats over nodding nappy heads, carnival drums swirling black rhythms around hips, and barefoot souls stained deep in shades of red. Black is the color. Black is the color of love.
1: News that connects. This is The Grapevine.
2: Wisconsin's immigration arrests hit a high this summer. New data shows ICE took into custody more people in Wisconsin in June and July than in any other month of the administration. ICE detained and arrested more than 250 people in June, an 82% increase compared to May. Immigration arrests slowed down in July, but also remained higher. These numbers come from research by the Milwaukee Journal Sentinel, which based its analysis on information from the Deportation Data Project. International student enrollment is taking a sharp cut at UW-Madison and UW-Milwaukee. The schools noted this in a court filing as the Trump administration makes it harder to study in the U.S. and stay in the country to work after college. UWM cites a nearly 39% drop compared to last year, and UW-Madison is expecting a 20% drop. This does impact tuition dollars for universities. It threatens graduate and doctoral programs, and advocates say it affects the overall state economy. One report shows roughly 16,000 international students in Wisconsin contributed $571 million in economic activity in the 2024-25 school year. And Fresh Prince star Tatiana Ali will appear on the upcoming season of Dancing with the Stars. She'll compete for the Mirrorball Trophy as she joins season 35. The season kicks off on September 15th.
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0: Ladies First is a celebration of artists, visionary storytellers whose music always seems to move the culture forward. I'm your host, Element Everest Blanks, the culture plug. Here's a clip from my latest Ladies First interview. Today's Ladies First artist is one of those artists that lives in the space between, from growing up between Ethiopia and Arizona in a strict household where contemporary music was forbidden, to becoming one of the most exciting voices in alternative music. Now, Alamina has built her career around refusing to fit neatly into anybody's box. She first captured attention with Gonna Bleach My Eyebrows, and since then, she's evolved through pop, punk, rock, soul, and everything in between. As an Ethiopian, Sudanese, Black woman, songwriting, producing, and artistry has just become a part of her everyday definition. Her music continues to explore vulnerability, self-discovery, fractured relationships, growth, and empowerment. And today on Ladies First, we're going beyond the music, beyond the production, beyond the writing, to the woman who holds the pen to it all. Ladies and gentlemen, welcome my guest, Alamina, to Ladies First.
1: That was such a beautiful intro. Thank you.
0: I want to go all the way back to the young girl that was growing up in this very strict household. You talked about growing up in a very strict household where contemporary music wasn't really a part of your daily world. But then you also talked about High School Musical.
1: Yeah.
0: And you talked about how it became one of the things that opened the door for you. What do you think that little girl was searching for during this time in her life that she couldn't quite express outside of using music to do that?
1: I think just freedom, honestly. Like, I feel like growing up in like the African, any African community, when you're in the community and it's not like you're separated, and there's a lot of like, as women, there's a lot of like expectations, rules, like this is what your life is going to be. Like, everything's planned out for you from the moment you're born. It's like, you're going to get married, you're going to have kids. Like, that's not enough. Like, oh, you're not going to go to school, you're not going to become a doctor, lawyer, or engineer. Like, it's like all these things are pre-planned for you. And especially with me, like, I'm the oldest daughter. I'm basically the mom. Like, I think I just really like, I don't know. I think I always just wanted freedom, especially when I was a kid. I would always ask, like, no one ever asked mom about her life because she hated to talk about it. But I'd pry. I'm like, how was your life in the village? How did you grow up in Africa? My mom had such a genuinely sad life, like got married off when she was 12 by force to an older man. He died, ran to this refugee camp after some type of civil unrest was happening. So it just like, it's, her life was so, she had no freedom. She didn't have a choice ever. And so I think that like kind of pushed me to be like, oh, I'm gonna have a choice. Even though she was still trying to put restrictions on me, I was like, girl, like, you didn't travel seas and deserts and countries for me to come here and basically lived what you lived back there. Like, I'm gonna run it up. But, and I did, I feel like that's the one thing I'm proud of myself on, is like, I took advantage of every piece of what living in America has done for me as like a African immigrant.
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2: Mood is not specific, can't explain. That's cause it be different every day. 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Your eyes is gonna pay for that, your sight is gonna wane. 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

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The sun goes up and comes down. 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

Yeah. Yeah.

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1: Milwaukee invests $18 million to upgrade six Northside schools. The money will go towards refreshing aging buildings, expanding specialized programs, and in four cases, preparing schools to hold more students if the district moves forward with its consolidation plan. The schools to be invested in are Starms, Brown Street, Douglas, Jackson, North Division, and River Trail. The Milwaukee Bar criticized for a list that seemed to ban rap and Milwaukee rap music has a new owner. The garage, along with the Hi-Hat Lounge, has been sold. Both are currently closed as they transition to new ownership. Last month, the garage was under fire over the list accusations, but the bar said the list was created without the owner's approval. And Nas has received the Icon Award at the 2026 BMI R&B Hip Hop Awards. It's the evening's highest honor given to him for his musical influence and songwriting. BMI is one of the top major performing rights organizations in the United States.
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0: greatness with all the just mayhem is so amazing. 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
1: When we come to it, we must confess that we are the possible. 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
1: 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I really gotta walk this walk. 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
1: It's more than a show. It's a shift. You're listening to Ladies First.

0: game day, my brother wears Saint shoes. 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
1: You call it superstition, I call it tradition.

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0: back, Carter. 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
1: Living in the shadow, can you imagine what kind of life it is to live? 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Living two lives, happy but not free. 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The world is changing and they say it's time to be free, but you live with the fear of just being me. 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No harm for them, no harm for me. But life is short and it's time to be free. Love who you love because life isn't guaranteed. 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
1: Stories that stick with you. This is Uniquely Milwaukee. No matter where you are in the world, technology is changing how we work, live, and collaborate. And this fall, we'll see once again how Wisconsin is part of this evolving landscape. In October, Wisconsin Tech Month returns for its sixth year, spotlighting the innovators, ideas, and curious people shaping or learning about technology. I'm Kim Shine, and in this episode of Uniquely Milwaukee, I sit down with Milky Way Tech Hub CEO Nadia Johnson on what to expect for Wisconsin Tech Month.
2: And that goes into the theme, which I know was sourced by the public, voted on by your supporters, connected through innovation.
3: Yes.
2: Let's talk about that.
3: Yeah. So this is the very first time where we took on a democratic process and allowed
2: for... And I know
3: for,
2: you had something else in mind.
3: Yeah. You know, I think it's something more along the lines of the future's built by us, which, you know, builds on top of our theme from last year, the future is built here. But community chose connected through innovation. And I think it is fitting for this year because we are looking to branch out more. A lot of our events have been central to the city of Milwaukee. And what I would hope is that in the future, we're able to pull in Madison and Kenosha and Racine, Oconomowoc, all the walks, Pewaukee. We're learning about all these, you know, new counties that are just certain, well, they're not new to us. They're just surfacing saying, hey, we want in. And it's very on brand with our new website aesthetic as well, where we're just highlighting different satellite sites that we're sort of waking up in our ecosystem.
2: And so connection is that theme that runs throughout with all of these different counties and different places. And so how do you reach out to those spots? Because you know, who knows how far this interview is going to go. So how would you reach out to, or how should someone reach out to you about what they want to do?
3: Well, look, we're going to take this interview and we're going to share it everywhere. So it's going to go very far, I'm sure. But, you know, it's going to take a very intentional effort. So we're looking to find ambassadors in different cities and counties that can help us to get the word out, partnering with different libraries, just leveraging our Wisconsin Tech Month committee as well and going into specific locations to get the word out. Physical lit, which, you know, I think some folks think, oh, that's old, that's dying. Digital is the way to go. But I think being present and in real life is really making a comeback. And I think that's necessary. And this is really, it's a campaign in its own way. And so I am looking forward to doing a lot of traveling over the next several weeks.
2: And this year, what makes it special and unique for you?
3: Yeah, this year so far is particularly special. We're starting to see more individuals who aren't your traditional techies get involved. And I think some of the events that you've listed off that are currently live on our website showcases that. There are folks who realize that, you know, technology and this whole AI era that we're in is going to be here for some time, and it's worthwhile having meaningful conversations. And I'm just excited to see more individuals who are not your typical techies really start to plug in. On top of that, there's more interest in policy and regulation, which we haven't seen a whole lot of in past years. But even now, we just released or announced our Advocacy Day event, and there's a lot of excitement already building.
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You see that they hate us, if you don't, you're delirious. I pose you a question, cause a part of you curious. How you supposed to see blessings if you're caught here right now?

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0: the grapevine.
1: Wisconsin's immigration arrests hit a high this summer. New data shows ICE took into custody more people in Wisconsin in June and July than in any other month of the administration. ICE detained and arrested more than 250 people in June, an 82% increase compared to May. Immigration arrests slowed down in July, but also remained higher. These numbers come from research by the Milwaukee Journal Sentinel, which based its analysis on information from the Deportation Data Project. International student enrollment is taking a sharp cut at UW-Madison and UW-Milwaukee. The schools noted this in a court filing as the Trump administration makes it harder to study in the U.S. and stay in the country to work after college. UWM cites a nearly 39% drop compared to last year, and UW-Madison is expecting a 20% drop. This does impact tuition dollars for universities. It threatens graduate and doctoral programs, and advocates say it affects the overall state economy. One report shows roughly 16,000 international students in Wisconsin contributed $571 million in economic activity in the 2024-25 school year. And Fresh Prince star Tatiana Ali will appear on the upcoming season of Dancing with the Stars. She'll compete for the Mirrorball Trophy as she joins season 35. The season kicks off on September 15th.
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1: Last year, while a lot of Milwaukee was underwater from the thousand-year flood, a group of men hit the streets to help. They unclogged city drains, helped neighbors drain their basements and backyards, and they did it all for free. For the one-year anniversary of the flooding, WUWM's Jimmy Gutierrez wanted to check in with these volunteers and see how their work has continued and evolved. He talked with Aziz Abdullah, one of the men Jimmy profiled a year ago.
2: Before everything went down with the floods last year, what did you know about water restoration and all the work that you and your guys were doing?
3: Nothing. Yeah, no, but I mean, fortunately, we had ran into somebody who was doing it at their house. And I just got out the car and asked him, yo, what is this called that you have? And then I started on a mad dash looking for it. We didn't even know how to use it at first. Somebody had to come down, show us how to use it. And then once we learned how to use it, I mean, we were rocking and rolling. But, you know, at that time, it was just a fortunate moment of being able to show up in a way where we could support individuals.
4: Yo, so this basement was full up to our chest.
3: I think for me, the most impactful piece of the puzzle was getting young people involved in the process of community service at a time where needs were high. I think one of our young people named KP, he's been working with us now for over a year and a half. You know, he went from cleaning up houses and cleaning up flood debris and removing water to becoming a youth ambassador. And now he works with us on a lawn maintenance pay what you can service called Hustle and Mow. So we run a essentially free lawn care service to community, and he works on that now.
2: Last year, we had this thousand-year flood. We had more flooding this spring, obviously disproportionately affecting marginalized Milwaukee, Black Milwaukee, the south side of Milwaukee. When it comes to investing, when it comes to seeing our communities grow, seeing our communities heal, what is it that you want to see, not just for the city of Milwaukee, but for the people of Milwaukee?
3: I don't know if it's because the day you caught me on, my day started off heavy. And my days are heavy. I'm working with kids who show up. Every time they show up, they got on the same outfit. They don't take their hat off because they're ashamed of the way their hair looks. Some of them, before when I used to work with them, they wouldn't take their mask off because they didn't want anybody to really see their face. So the reason it's a little bit of a trigger and question for me today is the physical environment of Milwaukee is no different than the manifestation of like the family and the home structure of people right now. And so like there is no government, no politician, no policy that fills the gap for showing up for each other. My hope for Milwaukee, my hope for people, my hope for our children, especially from those who are coming from the most marginalized environments, is that they recognize that they're worthy, even if that only means that you wake up and you go clean up the area around your house. That is a significant impact, not only on your own self, but on the environment around you.
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package it up, act like it ain't there, keep it in a tuck, yeah. Nobody rooting for us except for us, yeah. Nobody living for us except for us, yeah. Purchasing, but want me to put up the funds, yeah. No longer saving fake, that shit is a duh, yeah. No contracts, do shit gotta trust, yeah. If I can't count on you, my nigga, your time running up, yeah. 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I could not find a f- to give about you feeling secure, yeah. Was looking out for the pot and won't do that no more, yeah. So when

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0: News that connects. This is The Grapevine.
1: Milwaukee invests $18 million to upgrade six Northside schools. The money will go towards refreshing aging buildings, expanding specialized programs, and in four cases, preparing schools to hold more students if the district moves forward with its consolidation plan. The schools to be invested in are Starms, Brown Street, Douglas, Jackson, North Division, and River Trail. The Milwaukee Bar criticized for a list that seemed to ban rap and Milwaukee rap music has a new owner. The garage along with the Hi-Hat Lounge has been sold. Both are currently closed as they transition to new ownership. Last month, the garage was under fire over the list accusations, but the bar said the list was created without the owner's approval. And Nas has received the Icon Award at the 2026 BMI R&B Hip Hop Awards. It's the evening's highest honor given to him for his musical influence and songwriting. BMI is one of the top major performing rights organizations in the United States.
0: Tune in every day for news right here on Hyphen. And if they ask you where you heard it, tell them you heard it through the grapevine.

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4: So

0: is that little space we find in the dark each night without a light, in the bend of dark arms, safe from trauma, grief, and strife. Black is the color of real jungle fever in Belize, Tanzania, or Papua New Guinea. Sweaty black bodies swinging wildly, uninhibited, unashamed, unabashedly free. Black is the color of the Atlantic floor, the complexion of the sky god directly north. It is a sunset horizon disappearing into Ontario Lake. Black is block party speakers blasting black bass beats over nodding nappy heads, carnival drums swirling black rhythms around hips, and barefoot souls stained deep in shades of red. Black is the color. Black is the color of love.
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on the decisions, resources, brim. 5 years ago, I couldn't buy a thing. Confessions of a king, watch it go blink. The facts for the 85s, I spent a lifetime scrapping on the scrimmage line, suspended in time. In ways I've been rigid. It's one thing to preach, a whole nother thing to live it. I tell you what I think for a living. From the utmost, the greatest gifts is

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Then you take over his block, that's monopoly. At least that's what I seen on state property. Took pride and honesty. Honestly, I'm unashamed. I paid more than I made. Made moves.

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And some white noise ones, cause it's still mad. Still ivory, getting zombie, make me panic. The fit giving sporting cannon. I've been all over the planet. I was getting all facts for facts. I made plans with my own two hands. Sitting count, split from my mouth. Forgot the amount. Let's start again. I've been at it for

0: stories that stick with you. This is Uniquely Milwaukee. We are all connected through innovation. That's why it's the theme for this year's Wisconsin Tech Month, which kicks off its sixth year in October. But where does that connection start, and who's shaping that innovation? I'm Kim Schein, and in this episode of Uniquely Milwaukee, Nadia Johnson says it can be everyone in Wisconsin. In our chat, the CEO of Milky Way Tech Hub dives into the 2026 theme and shares how being in person actually strengthens our tech landscape.
1: Sixth year
2: of Wisconsin Tech Month.
1: Yes. That's really exciting, I would hope, right?
2: Mm-hmm. It is. It's exciting, and I'm at that point where I'm really reflecting on the journey and just so grateful for all the support we've been able to garner over the years.
1: Yeah. Talk a little bit about that support and what you've had to do to build that and also keep that. Yeah. Because I feel like tech is everywhere. And mm-hmm. so it's touching everybody.
2: Yeah. We started in 2021 in August, believe it or not. So we gave ourselves maybe 2 months and some change leeway to get it off the ground. But I had this idea, why not a month-long statewide affair? And nobody stopped me. But it goes to show you that I'm hard to stop. But yes, it's really just turned into this annual event where community anticipates this activation, where we really are able to celebrate and amplify all that Wisconsin technology ecosystem has to offer. Over the last 6 years, you know, we started with 40 events across the month of October, and now we're anywhere from 100 to 150 events across the state of Wisconsin in October. And, you know, it's exciting to see the growth, but it's not really about the number of events as much as the quality of events that excites me and what topics we're actually covering.
1: I mean, it's fascinating that you are still relying or still see the value of in-person and kind of grassroots, which is, you know, how all of this started anyway. Yeah. But would you say that technology doesn't grow without grassroots, without networking? Because a lot of your events aren't just on the computer. Most of your events are in person.
2: Most of our events are in person. I would say that technology does not necessarily require in-person. However, the advancement of technology in the right direction, I think, warrants more in-person, in real life efforts. And that's where we really make true connection. We're able to really grow empathy for each other, understand each other's problems, and actually then start creating technology that society needs, not just building because we can.
1: So when we talk about connection, some of the events that you have are wealth building through business ownership. Day to day, you have who's talking to our kids. So you're not just reaching one subset of people interested in tech. This is kind of whoever you are, wherever you stand.
2: Exactly. Technology is one of those things that's threaded throughout every single industry and throughout all of our lives day to day, whether you like it or not, right? It's worthwhile having conversations like some of the ones that are being posed in our events throughout Wisconsin Tech Month. It's definitely not just for the coders or for the, you know, hyper-technical individuals like myself. It's for the individuals who are tech curious or trying to understand how technology is going to change how we navigate society. Wisconsin Tech Month is the perfect time to plug in.
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0: News that connects. This is The Grapevine.
1: Wisconsin's immigration arrests hit a high this summer. New data shows ICE took into custody more people in Wisconsin in June and July than in any other month of the administration. ICE detained and arrested more than 250 people in June, an 82% increase compared to May. Immigration arrests slowed down in July, but also remained higher. These numbers come from research by the Milwaukee Journal Sentinel, which based its analysis on information from the Deportation Data Project. International student enrollment is taking a sharp cut at UW-Madison and UW-Milwaukee. The schools noted this in a court filing as the Trump administration makes it harder to study in the U.S. and stay in the country to work after college. UWM cites a nearly 39% drop compared to last year, and UW-Madison is expecting a 20% drop. This does impact tuition dollars for universities. It threatens graduate and doctoral programs, and advocates say it affects the overall state economy. One report shows roughly 16,000 international students in Wisconsin contributed $571 million in economic activity in the 2024-25 school year. And Fresh Prince star Tatiana Ali will appear on the upcoming season of Dancing with the Stars. She'll compete for the Mirrorball Trophy as she joins season 35. The season kicks off on September 15th.
0: Tune in every day for news right here on Hyphen. And if they ask you where you heard it, tell them you heard it through the grapevine. 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
1: Stories that stick with you. This is Uniquely Milwaukee. We are all connected through innovation. That's why it's the theme for this year's Wisconsin Tech Month, which kicks off its sixth year in October. But where does that connection start, and who's shaping that innovation? I'm Kim Shine, and in this episode of Uniquely Milwaukee, Nadia Johnson says it can be everyone in Wisconsin. In our chat, the CEO of Milky Way Tech Hub dives into the 2026 theme and shares how being in person actually strengthens our tech landscape.
2: Sixth year of Wisconsin Tech Month.
3: Yes. That's really exciting, I would hope, right?
2: It is. It's exciting, and I'm at that point where I'm really reflecting on the journey and just so grateful for all the support we've been able to garner over the years.
3: Yeah. Talk a little bit about that support and what you had to do to build that and also keep that. Yeah. Because I feel like tech is everywhere. And so it's touching everybody.
2: Yeah. We started in 2021 in August, believe it or not. So we gave ourselves maybe 2 months and some change leeway to get it off the ground. But I had this idea, why not a month-long statewide affair? And nobody stopped me. it goes to show you that I'm hard to stop. But yes, it's really just turned into this annual event where community anticipates this activation, where we really are able to celebrate and amplify all that Wisconsin technology ecosystem has to offer. Over the last 6 years, you know, we started with 40 events across the month of October, and now we're anywhere from 100 to 150 events across the state of Wisconsin in October. And, you know, it's exciting to see the growth, but it's not really about the number of events as much as the quality of events that excites me, and you know, what topics we're actually covering.
3: I mean, it's fascinating that you are still relying or still see the value of in-person and kind of grassroots, which is, you know, how all of this started anyway. Yeah. But would you say that technology doesn't grow without grassroots, without networking? Because a lot of your events aren't just on the computer. Most of your events are in person.
2: Most of our events are in person. I would say that technology does not necessarily require in-person. However, the advancement of technology in the right direction, I think, warrants more in-person, in real life efforts. And that's where we really make true connection. We're able to really grow empathy for each other, understand each other's problems, and actually then start creating technology that society needs, not just building because we can.
3: So when we talk about connection, some of the events that you have are wealth building through business ownership. Day to day, you have who's talking to our kids. So you're not just reaching one subset of people interested in tech. This is kind of whoever you are, wherever you stand.
2: Exactly. Technology is one of those things that's threaded throughout every single industry and throughout all of our lives day to day, whether you like it or not, right? It's worthwhile having conversations like some of the ones that are being posed in our events throughout Wisconsin Tech Month. It's definitely not just for the coders or for the, you know, hyper-technical individuals like myself. It's for the individuals who are tech curious or trying to understand how technology is going to change how we navigate society. Wisconsin Tech Month is the perfect time to plug in.
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1: Milwaukee invests $18 million to upgrade 6 Northside schools. The money will go towards refreshing aging buildings, expanding specialized programs, and in 4 cases, preparing schools to hold more students if the district moves forward with its consolidation plan. The schools to be invested in are Starms, Brown Street, Douglas, Jackson, North Division, and River Trail. The Milwaukee Bar, criticized for a list that seemed to ban rap and Milwaukee rap music, has a new owner. The garage, along with the Hi-Hat Lounge, has been sold. Both are currently closed as they transition to new ownership. Last month, the garage was under fire over the list accusations, but the bar said the list was created without the owner's approval. And Nas has received the Icon Award at the 2026 BMI R&B Hip Hop Awards. It's the evening's highest honor given to him for his musical influence and songwriting. BMI is one of the top major performing rights organizations in the United States.
0: Tune in every day for news right here on Hyphen. And if they ask you where you heard it, tell them you heard it through the grapevine.

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right, happy Friday. You are tuned in to listener-supported HYFIN, my friends, and that is Hyphen, where we connect the culture. It's your man, Anthony Foster, the anti-culture vulture, here with you on a spectacular Friday afternoon. Hopefully you're feeling aight wherever you're at. Looking forward to a marvelous weekend, a holiday weekend. Hopefully some of y'all got that big Labor Day off. It's Labor Day, which means you're not supposed to work, but I'll be working, okay? So it's no days off for your man, A Busy, and I wouldn't want to take a day off and leave you, baby. Glad you are here with us, whether you're tuning in at hyphen.org or through the mobile app or at 889FMHD2. Guess what? I'm glad you came through, baby boo. And I got some great music for you on this splendid Friday. Some Milwaukee music from the one and only Nile X Nile, and some fresh from Chicago, Philly, Chicago, Philly collab, Lupe Fiasco and the marvelous Jill Scott, as well as some fresh from Cherry and Nia Smith. A lot of fly music. And we got some real fly from a very, very underrated album, if you ask me. You didn't ask me, but I'm the only one talking, but LL Cool J's The Force, which was released in 2024, remarkable LP produced entirely by Q-Tip from A Tribe Called Quest, two Queens legends, two Rock and Roll Hall of Famers linking up on a very underrated project, for real, super dope. Queens get the money, as they say, but this is the magnificent LL Cool J. The ladies love Cool James. That's a fact. That's a fact. I've been hearing about that my whole life. But LL Cool J along with Sweetie on some real provocative music. I love this. This is Proclivities. People without proclivities fray eventually. It's LL Cool J and Sweetie on Listener Supported Hyphen, where we connect the culture. Happy Friday. Let's get into it.

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Silence all the noise, keep on my vert. Gotta give it all, I know my worth, I know it works. Sunrise for the introverts, off right to the pendant work. Had to level my conscience, can't be troubled by nonsense. Keep my quality polished, content gotta be honest. I be feeling so godsend, from a distance they watching. Know my purpose and time, and I tunnel vision assignments. Success has always been stressful, but so enlightened. Out of bed for days, pray for better change. Hope the rapping pace, that's what's going on. I've been here to stay, keep that 100 up.

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1: For artist Warren King, creating sculptures using cardboard is challenging, but that's why he does it. King says cardboard is like wood. It has a grainy texture and distinct visual character. It's rigid, but also flexible.
2: Once you glue it on, it's very hard to adjust it or change it or move it. So you have to, each piece that you put on, you have to think three steps ahead. You know, how is this going to affect the other things down the road? So there's a lot of deliberation before you ever put on a piece.
1: King began creating cardboard figures around 2014. He didn't have a background in art. He first worked as a structural engineer for his father's engineering firm in Wisconsin.
2: And it was always his dream from the very beginning to have his children take over the business. So starting from the time when I was, you know, able to hold a pen practically, he was training us to do drafting, to run blueprints, to help around the office.
1: When King left his father's company, he says his dad felt betrayed.
2: Our relationship was very rocky for several years. It was very difficult to speak with him, and it was a lot of anger. But as the years unfolded, I eventually got into art. Once I started to really dig into the themes, right, family histories and things like that, well, my dad, he turned out to be an amazing keeper of these memories.
1: Growing up, King didn't know much about his Chinese heritage. He was eager to leave the Midwest and never look back. It wasn't until adulthood and his pursuit of becoming an artist that he felt compelled to understand his ancestry with the help of his dad.
2: His memory is wonderful. His attention to detail and his storytelling ability was fantastic. So once I discovered this, then it opened up a whole new way for us to communicate.
1: 8 of King's cardboard sculptures are included in the exhibition, called Homecoming. It's on display at Linden Sculpture Garden in River Hills. His piece, titled The Road Leads Home, honors his grandmother, who was raised during the warlord era in China. That was a 12-year period that started in 1916, which saw military factions vying for power after the Chinese president's death. But despite her tough upbringing, her greatest hardship would come years later, when her husband, a combat pilot, was called away to defend China from Japanese attacks. King's grandmother was determined to reunite the family, so she made the 125-mile trek from Guilin to Chongqing with her infant son.
2: She sold all her belongings, borrowed some money from her parents, and just gathered what she could. The money that she had, she was worried about being robbed along the way because the roads to the city was full of bandits, right? So she converted her money into a few gold coins and sewed them into her clothes to hide them. And then she strapped her baby to her back and just set off on foot.
1: The sculpture depicts that scene exactly. 3 gold coins adorn his grandmother's clothes. Her face wears a somber expression. Her heavy eyelids and slight frown reflect her turbulent journey. Remember, all this is portrayed using cardboard. Before sculpting human figures, King wanted to make simple toys for his children, so he just used what was around the house. That included cardboard.
2: But it wasn't until later that I discovered that the meaning of using an ephemeral material really translated well to the themes that I'm pursuing.
1: I ask King why he believes some families, and immigrant families in particular, sometimes avoid discussions about past traumas.
2: I have always wondered about that. Part of it could be, you know, shame about how things turned out. And part of it is, she never imagined that we would have interest in it.
1: Warren King's Homecoming exhibition will be on display through November 15th. Eddie Morales, 89.7, WUWM, Milwaukee's NPR.
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freshness. The project is Payback is a Dog. It is. It could be a lot worse. But Payback is a Dog. Her name is Nia Smith, and the track is High. Not H-I, but H-I-G-H. And judging from my drive-in, a lot of people relate to that high, record. You know what I'm saying, Milwaukee? But very, very exciting music. Brand new music for you and yours. It's your man, Zay Busy, here with you. Deep, deep, deeper than Atlantis into the noon hour here on a superb Friday. We got some Georgia Smith coming up along with Wizkid. Her new album is remarkable. Some Milwaukee music from the one and only D-R-E-S, the homie Drace. He's counting racks. So if you want to hold some, hit him up, for real. And Danielle Ponder, Jalen Naganda, a whole bevy of greatness. But right about now, these men, C-O-M-M-O to the end, out of Chicago, Pete Rock for Money Earning Mount Vernon. Dropped a lovely LP to Auditorium Volume 1, which means hopefully Volume 2 is on the way. These men give us This Man some beautiful hip-hop.

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is that little space we find in the dark each night without a light, in the bend of dark arms, safe from trauma, grief, and strife. Black is the color of real jungle fever in Belize, Tanzania, or Papua New Guinea. Sweaty black bodies swinging wildly, uninhibited, unashamed, unabashedly free. Black is the color of the Atlantic floor, the complexion of the sky god directly north. It is a sunset horizon disappearing into Ontario Lake. Black.

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fresh new music from a wonderful offering entitled Offering. That is the twin sisters Naomi and Alisa, also known as eBay E. The track is Hurry up and stream that project. Go out and buy the vinyl or tune in the hyphen. You can get it right here, baby. And we featured that lovely LP on New Music Monday a while back. And that's something we do every Monday. After the albums all come out on Thursday and Friday, we like to actually listen to them and then let you know what we think on New Music Monday on Listener Supported Hyphen. We featured the spectacular eBay E, and we got some more greatest that just dropped today that we'll be talking about on Monday. So make sure you lock in. Follow us on Instagram as well, hyphen.mke. You can check everything out right there. And while you're there, slide into the DMs. Let us know what you think about what's happening here at Listener Supported Hyphen. All right. We love Milwaukee rap. If you want to talk about that like everybody seems to want to, you could do that too. But it's your boo, A Busy, here on a lovely Friday afternoon. We led the hour off with a big record, Fantasia's When I See You. Hey, I love it. Everybody love that record. Out in the streets, out in the clubs, in the car, in the crib, everywhere. Fantasia, remarkable, remarkable woman. When I See You, led the hour off. We got another remarkable woman coming up, Porta Wiccan, Milwaukee's own Porta Wiccan, along with my man's Illy, some big drip. Fly Milwaukee music. Some dope from The Sacred Souls and Victor Axelrod. We are giving away some tickets to see the superb The Sacred Souls. They'll be in Madison on Friday, September 25th, 3 weeks from today. But if you want to enter to win those tickets, all you got to do is head over to radiomilwaukee.org/contest and throw your name in the hat just like that. Yes, indeed. I'm very, very excited to be here. It's Friday, baby. You know how it goes on Friday. We get loose. We're going to get loose today. We got some more great music coming up. Matter of fact, let's ride. Let's jump into it. From the album Amplified, Rock and Roll Hall of Famer Q-Tip, Butter Soft Seats, 4 Point Something with a Low Rise Something. This Let's Ride on a Friday. That's how we do it here. Let's

Say all that tough talk sounded opaque. Pull up and they all flake. Eat this AK like it's gourmet. Say they want more cake, but don't move weight. They just talk fake. Two face like they two snakes. Put a cap back, now they all drape. 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All that tough talk sounded opaque.

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0: the Grapevine.
1: Wisconsin's immigration arrests hit a high this summer. New data shows ICE took into custody more people in Wisconsin in June and July than in any other month of the administration. ICE detained and arrested more than 250 people in June, an 82% increase compared to May. Immigration arrests slowed down in July, but also remained higher. These numbers come from research by the Milwaukee Journal Sentinel, which based its analysis on information from the Deportation Data Project. International student enrollment is taking a sharp cut at UW-Madison and UW-Milwaukee. The schools noted this in a court filing as the Trump administration makes it harder to study in the U.S. and stay in the country to work after college. UWM cites a nearly 39% drop compared to last year, and UW-Madison is expecting a 20% drop. This does impact tuition dollars for universities. It threatens graduate and doctoral programs, and advocates say it affects the overall state economy. One report shows roughly 16,000 international students in Wisconsin contributed $571 million in economic activity in the 2024-25 school year. And Fresh Prince star Tatiana Ali will appear on the upcoming season of Dancing with the Stars. She'll compete for the Mirrorball Trophy as she joins season 35. The season kicks off on September 15th.
2: 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And if they ask you where you heard it, tell them you heard it through the Grapevine.

0: still ain't one's to bring it. 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
1: Yeah, and when you find it, you gotta take the time to organize it. Designate a space that's safe, but never hide it. 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This is the soil that housed you. This climate just so happens to be just right for your shine.

0: rich in experience. 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Seen sunshine, but the rain earned you your dripping. This designer is the most high God. Staying uplifted because you covenant spirit. 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Yeah, you may have lost your innocence early, but got acquitted when you stood up and defended your freedom to be authentic.
1: Brilliance from one of the dopest LPs of the year, Labor of Love. That is California's own Blast, BLXST. Fresh vibes, man. Love the autobiographical nature of this gentleman's work, and the track is Home, and you are at home with your man's A Busy here on Listener Supported Hyphen. Happy Friday, or Fri-yay, as that annoying co-worker says. Happy Friday. Yeah, we all know her or him, you know what I'm saying? But happy Friday nonetheless. I'm feeling really fresh today, and we got some great music coming up. Yes, I crack myself up. My therapist says I got to work on it, but I'm not in therapy right now. I'm here with you, baby, and got some great music as well. My man, Johnny Franchino, who we featured in Latest and Greatest this week, one of the dopest artists in the world, representing the 414, the mega dope Olive Jones from her album For Mary. We got The End of Time coming up. I love her for a myriad of reasons, but she also shares the first name of my daughter, who's away at college right now, and hopefully she's in class. Hopefully she might be listening. I don't know, but Olive Jones is coming up, as well as the superb Shinsia, Soul to Soul, and my man's Sam Henshaw. But right about now, we're going to get into a track that's actually my old job before I got into radio. Pro Freak. It's Smino, Dolce, and the late great Fat Man Scoop. Adjust your crown. This is Pro Freak.

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0: that's funky. F-O-N-K-Y, baby, funky. You already know, it's 2 o'clock. And every day at 2 o'clock here at Hyphen, we get way too funky. Not one, but two wildly funky tracks back to back. Yes, from the well-known bangers, the trusty dusties, and the hidden treasures of funk music. Two tracks back to back. Ooh, ooh, that's funky. Yes. Oh, I'm super excited. I'm always excited. That's what my family says. But I'm very, very excited today because we're going to get into some New York City funk. Brooklyn, Bronx, Queens, Manhattan, Staten Island, Long Island, all of them. What's up, NYC? It's a little late. It's 3 o'clock in the afternoon on the East Coast, but it's 2 o'clock here in the beautiful Midwest, the 414. We're going to get into some funky material, some deep, deep rarities from NYC funk legend Jackie Stoudemire. She's flying high. She's definitely been flying high for a long time. Royalty and the Shades of Love invite you to do your own dance. So it's apropos. We get into two funky tracks guaranteed to make you say, ooh, that's funky. That's how we do every day at 2 right here on Hyphen. Good afternoon.
1: Hey.
0: All right. Shake it. I see you.
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0: Ladies First is a celebration of artists, visionary storytellers whose music always seems to move the culture forward. I'm your host, Element Everest Blanks, the culture plug. Here's a clip from my latest Ladies First interview.
1: 20 nothing now, same friends, same threads. Stuck my heart at the same old seams. Dot your eyes all on my teeth.
0: Some artists spend years trying to figure out exactly who they are. Blessing Jolie is a Nigerian-American singer-songwriter from Katy, Texas, whose music captures the beauty, the confusion, the confidence, the growing pains of finding yourself in your 20s. From early songs like Girl Like Me, Prom Queen, Plain Jane, to deeply personal records like Hebrews, Supernova, Brown Lines, and the breakout anthem, 20 Teens. Today's guest has built a catalog rooted in radical honesty, and her debut album, 20 Nothing, isn't just about being in your 20s. It's about learning when to let go, when to stand your ground, and when to finally choose yourself. Welcome the incredibly talented Blessing Jolie.
2: Thank you so much.
0: Your debut project is called 20 Nothing. And I think that's such an honest artist title, because in your 20s, you can feel like you're expected to have everything figured out. There's this expectation that when you turn 18, boom, now you got to get your life together. You got to get out there. Everything's supposed to be done. While you secretly feel like, how do you expect me to adult right now? I'm still very much learning this thing called life. What do you feel like you had to unlearn about your idea of what it means to be a successful artist?
2: I think that I had to unlearn that you're going to have it all together, that an artist looks like something that is just boxed up and tied with a bow on top so perfectly, but you're going to have to open that box so many different times to change what's inside. Because that's just the way life goes, and that's going through the motions of life is changing. It's changing endlessly. So with 20 Nothing, it was, yeah, the title did come from being like, everybody's just like, their 20s are going to be awesome and everything. And then you get there and you realize, I don't even really think I know what I'm doing. And it's also realizing that being an adult is not really that, or those early 20s, you're just a really big teenager who can drink, who can drive, obviously not at the same time, but who can, you're just like a really big teenager with a lot more attributes, a lot more things that you're able to do. It was realizing that and realizing I'm not really even an adult yet. I am legally and on paper, but it's okay that I'm not a premium adult yet, if that makes sense.
0: I'm not a premium adult. I love it.
2: Hey, this is Blessing Jolie, and you're listening to Ladies First.
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The album is Fix Your Face. His name is Masego, and the track is Breathe. Can I breathe? Can I live? Yes, you can. Those are very important things, for real. Breathing and living, baby. And we living well on this lovely Friday afternoon. And that album is a true work of art. Big up to the magnificent Jamaican artist, Masego. Multi-instrumentalist. A lot of hyphens associated with my man's Masego. And if you get the opportunity, I implore you to see this gentleman live. He's on tour right now. No dates for the 414 as of right now, but things change every day, as they say. I don't know where the accent came from. I don't know what it is. My moms used to do that. Now I'm doing it. But big up to the wonderful Masego, and my bad Jamaican people. I was appropriating. Give me a break. You know what I'm saying? But it's your man, Zay Busy, here with you on a lovely Friday afternoon. Feeling marvelous. We got some Milwaukee music coming up. From Gandhi, super producer Gandhi, Plant and Dig, Can You Dig It? As well as the wonderful Sean Hint from his album Mouthpiece, Kiss You All Over. He wants to kiss you all over, man. Sean's a wild dude and a mega talent. We got a lovely track from his album Mouthpiece, which came out on July 1. You know what I mean? It's been out a little bit. Dig into it. He's royalty. We got some royalty from Tierra Whack. Say Her Name With Enthusiasm. She got kids but refused to have them. I love Tierra Whack. Incredible. Philly All Day from her album Wax Museum. We got something fresh from Odile coming up as well. And a lot of flavor. Don't go anywhere, baby. But one of the albums of the year that just came out last week, Busta Rhymes and the late great J. Dilla, Diligence 2. Fly, and it's bringing back that Dilla knock that we all are obsessed with, man. Who fronts on J Dilla? Nobody. This is Diligence 2. Diligence 2 is the LP. I'm sorry. The track is Love and War featuring C.S. Armstrong and Talib Kweli. Love and War. Busta Rhymes. J Dilla. Diligence out right now. Fly Vibes all the way live on a lovely Friday. This is Hyphen. We connect. The culture.

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0: It's more than a show. It's a shift. You're listening to Ladies First.

Straight out of Queens, Queens, New York, Queens, get the money. That is my Anna with Sugar High. Fly music for the ladies and guys on a spectacular Friday afternoon. Love that track. And I'm on a sugar high right now. I had a matcha, ate some licorice, all that. I'm wilding out. It's Friday, though. What you expect? It's your man, Zay Busy, here with you on a beautiful Friday afternoon. Got some great music coming up from Tay the Don and Tiffany Evans. A little Yarbrough and Peoples. Ashford and Simpson type energy out of the 414. Complicated Love, which it can be. It can be, depending on how you're moving. And The Fathers, a wonderful wonderful consortium of talent, dope LP out right now, as well as Ombre. She's telling dude to go to hell. You dropped a bag. You fumbled a bag. Pack you up, bro. Ombre, straight fire from her album Peyote coming up. Zacha Bell, Eric the Architect, Mad Flavor. But right about now, we're going to get into a gentleman straight out of Virginia, passed away almost 2 years ago, way too young, way too soon, a legend from the album Voodoo. This is D'Angelo, Blank the Slice. I want the pie. This devil's pie I'm trying to eat. Produced by DJ Premier. Fresh for your ear. This is Hyphen, and we connect the culture.

0: Your membership ensures that diverse voices are heard every day. 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
1: Milwaukee invests $18 million to upgrade 6 Northside schools. The money will go towards refreshing aging buildings, expanding specialized programs, and in 4 cases, preparing schools to hold more students if the district moves forward with its consolidation plan. The schools to be invested in are Starms, Brown Street, Douglas, Jackson, North Division, and River Trail. The Milwaukee Bar, criticized for a list that seemed to ban rap and Milwaukee rap music, has a new owner. The garage, along with the Hi-Hat Lounge, has been sold. Both are currently closed as they transition to new ownership. Last month, the garage was under fire over the list accusations, but the bar said the list was created without the owner's approval. And Nas has received the Icon Award at the 2026 BMI R&B Hip Hop Awards. It's the evening's highest honor given to him for his musical influence and songwriting. BMI is one of the top major performing rights organizations in the United States.
0: Tune in every day for news right here on Hyphen. And if they ask you where you heard it, tell them you heard it through the grapevine.

Yes, y'all. That is Eric the Architect with No Doubt I'm in Love. A wonderful nod to royalty Evelyn Champagne King, her track, I'm in Love. The way I feel about you. I don't even know if that's right, but that's what I've been saying for years. Beautiful music on a beautiful Friday. It's your man's A Busy headed out the door. But we got more. I'm out the door four, but we got a little bit more. My man's Most City out of the 414 with Ja and Ruckus and Shonda Paul, as well as some Black Sheep for all the strobe light honeys out there. You know what I mean? I'm a strobe light honey, too. You got to do the knowledge on what a strobe light honey is if you don't know. But I'll be back tomorrow night, 5 to 9. Y'all have a lovely weekend. If you're off on Monday, tune in. Your man's A Busy. He'll be here for you, baby, noon to 4. But have a beautiful Friday. Enjoy your weekend. And you know what? Do something nice for somebody. Get out there and help an old lady across the street. If you're walking into the place of business and somebody a few feet behind you, hold the door. Open doors for people. You know what I'm saying? And speaking of open doors, it's the wonderful Jitwam, excellent musician, dope guitarist. This is a lovely track from his album Honeycomb, Open Doors. I will open doors because I believe in yours. Y'all have a beautiful Friday, and until Monday, peace. Oh, yeah, I'll be here tomorrow. What am I talking about? Peace. Either way, have a lovely Friday.

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That was Sid with Jasmine 17. I'm your host, Element the Culture Plug, filling in for our sister Gemini Gilly on this beautiful Friday in Milwaukee. At the top of the hour, I had to hit you with that ladies first combo. These twin sisters just celebrated their birthday, and of course, we sent them a bunch of love on social media. We heard Havaya Mighty and her sister Omega Mighty with Zoom Zoom. You can check out my interview with Havaya Mighty over at hyphen.org. I got some Rema coming your way with Lady. We'll get into Aloe Black. Are you ready? Of course you are. It's the weekend. And Tank and the Bangas are joined by Lucky Day, and they're coming through to make you move. But first, we cannot move forward without acknowledging that we have some Uncut Gems right here in our city. And support for Uncut Gems Afternoon Drive comes from Level Up with Keller Williams Realty. 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

0: It's never good enough. And if the money called, then I'm pulling up. Go get you some motion, go get you some motion. Go get you some motion, go get you some motion. Go get you some motion, go get you some motion.
1: Hyphen, connecting the culture.

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0: stories that stick with you. This is Uniquely Milwaukee. No matter where you are in the world, technology is changing how we work, live, and collaborate. And this fall, we'll see once again how Wisconsin is part of this evolving landscape. In October, Wisconsin Tech Month returns for its sixth year, spotlighting the innovators, ideas, and curious people shaping or learning about technology. I'm Kim Shine, and in this episode of Uniquely Milwaukee, I sit down with Milky Way Tech Hub CEO Nadia Johnson on what to expect for Wisconsin Tech Month.
1: And that goes into the theme, which I know was sourced by the public, voted on by your supporters, connected through innovation.
2: Yes.
1: Let's talk about that.
2: Yeah, so it's the very first time where we took on a democratic process and allowed for...
1: And I know
2: for,
1: you had something else in mind.
2: Yeah, you know, I think it's something more along the lines of the future is built by us, which, you know, builds on top of our theme from last year, the future is built here. But community chose connected through innovation. And I think it is fitting for this year because we are looking to branch out more. A lot of our events have been central to the city of Milwaukee. And what I would hope is that in the future, we're able to pull in Madison and Kenosha and Racine, Oconomowoc, all the walks, and Pewaukee. We're learning about all these, you know, new counties that's just certain. Well, they're not new to us. They're just surfacing saying, hey, we want in. And it's very on brand with our new website aesthetic as well, where we're just highlighting different satellite sites that we're sort of waking up in our ecosystem.
1: And so connection is that theme that runs throughout with all of these different counties and different places. And so how do you reach out to those spots? Because you know, who knows how far this interview is going to go. So how would you reach out to, or how should someone reach out to you about what they want to do?
2: Well, look, we're going to take this interview and we're going to share it everywhere. So it's going to go very far, I'm sure. But, you know, it's going to take a very intentional effort. So we're looking to find ambassadors in different cities and counties that can help us to get the word out, partnering with different libraries, just leveraging our Wisconsin Tech Month committee as well and going into specific locations to get the word out. Physical lit, which, you know, I think some folks think, oh, that's old, that's dying. Digital is the way to go. But I think being present and in real life is really making a comeback. And I think that's necessary. And this is really, it's a campaign in its own way. And so I am looking forward to doing a lot of traveling over the next several weeks.
1: And this year, what makes it special and unique for you?
2: Yeah, this year so far is particularly special. We're starting to see more individuals who aren't your traditional techies get involved. And I think some of the events that you've listed off that are currently live on our website showcases that. There are folks who realize that, you know, technology and this whole AI era that we're in is going to be here for some time, and it's worthwhile having meaningful conversations. And I'm just excited to see more individuals who are not your typical techies really start to plug in. On top of that, there's more interest in policy and regulation, which we haven't seen a whole lot of in past years. But even now, we just released or announced our Advocacy Day event, and there's a lot of excitement already building.
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Hey. And last weekend, you couldn't take me nowhere without me talking about Tank and the Bangas was in town for A La Carte at the Zoo from their album, The Last Balloon. I gave you Move featuring their brethren from New Orleans, Lucky Day. You can check out my latest Ladies First interview at hyphen.org. I'm your host, Element the Culture Plug. You're listening to Hyphen, where we connect the culture. That was Tank and the Bangas once again with Move. Childish Gambino's on the way with a song that makes me think about the film Get Out. I can't even hear the song and not think of it. I'm talking about Redbone from his album Awaken My Love. But first, let's get into the woman who just launched a new initiative online, and there's a lot of chatter about it. She is charging almost $1,000 for a beekeeper box for some vinyl. And people are like, does it come with vinyl? Well, I don't know if it comes with vinyl, but this woman sure knows how to market. I'm talking about Beyonce. She came through with a new one called Morning Dew Dunk right here, only on Hyphen, where we connect the culture.

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my boo like bananas, let's string a cross come from channel. They gon' say that I planted this, calling me out, I answered it. Called the beef off, she canceled it. We had words and I scrambled it. Wish a twitchy grand.

That is our sister Tierra Wack from the album Wax Museum. I gave you Candle Wax. There's a lot of wax right there, but the only thing that's not whack is that woman's lyricism and her style. I absolutely love Tierra Wack. You're listening to Hyphen, where we connect the culture. I'm your host, Element the Culture Plug, filling in for our sister Gemini Gilly this week. She will be back with you all next week. But right now, I am giving you some incredible music that you have come to know, love, and expect from us right here at Hyphen. At the top of the hour, I give you ladies first legend, Deja McBride, Birds. You can check out my interview with her over at hyfin.org. We got Method Man and Redman coming through with their classic Rock Walla. I'm going to throw it back just a little. And Masego will help us breathe a little easier this hour. But we can't go forward without elevating ourselves to the level of Milwaukee-ness with some Milwaukee-made and Milwaukee-played music from the Dope Music Crew. Got to give you that Uncut Gem. And Uncut Gems is sponsored by Level Up with Keller Williams Realty. Now, this group is made of musicians that play with so many other bands all over the city, but they come together and give us the Dope Music Crew. Here they are with Elevate High, only on Hyphen.

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Hey, you feel absent inside, blank stare light, you feel healing after the pride. Can't care light, your bench was sat off to the side. Pick the money up, was dropping off the words to the wise.

0: News that connects. This is The Grapevine.
1: Wisconsin's immigration arrests hit a high this summer. New data shows ICE took into custody more people in Wisconsin in June and July than in any other month of the administration. ICE detained and arrested more than 250 people in June, an 82% increase compared to May. Immigration arrests slowed down in July, but also remained higher. These numbers come from research by the Milwaukee Journal Sentinel, which based its analysis on information from the Deportation Data Project. International student enrollment is taking a sharp cut at UW-Madison and UW-Milwaukee. The schools noted this in a court filing as the Trump administration makes it harder to study in the U.S. and stay in the country to work after college. UWM cites a nearly 39% drop compared to last year, and UW-Madison is expecting a 20% drop. This does impact tuition dollars for universities. It threatens graduate and doctoral programs, and advocates say it affects the overall state economy. One report shows roughly 16,000 international students in Wisconsin contributed $571 million in economic activity in the 2024-25 school year. And Fresh Prince star Tatiana Ali will appear on the upcoming season of Dancing with the Stars. She'll compete for the Mirrorball Trophy as she joins season 35. The season kicks off on September 15th.
0: Tune in every day for news right here on Hyphen. And if they ask you where you heard it, tell them you heard it through the grapevine.

It is. It is the right time to appreciate music that I really do refer to as instant vintage. I love music that is very contemporary and current and today, but it sounds like the music I grew up on. And who does that better than groups like, you know, the Womack Sisters and this group right here, These Sacred Souls. They were joined by Victor Axelrod for Waiting on the Right Time. You're listening to Hyphen, where we connect the culture. I'm your host, Element the Culture Plug. I got some more Milwaukee music coming your way from Sean Hinton. This man has touched so many stages, it's kind of ridiculous that we don't honor him in a much bigger and brighter way in this city. He has been the music director for Mary J. Blige, Jill Scott, David Hollister. Right now, you can catch him in Las Vegas playing at the Pinky Ring. And if you like the Pinky Ring, that sounds familiar. That's because that's Bruno Mars's spot. Yes. Mr. Sean Hinton is coming through with Love Me from his EP, Lost My Phone Again. And I can confirm he loses his phone a lot. But we're going to get into Chaka Khan and Snoop Dogg right now because they're got Boogie Woogie Woogie and on their mind. And here is Boogie's In My Mind from her latest project, Chakazilla, only on Hyphen.

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1: 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This boogie's in my soul.
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1: If she made it, we play it. 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
1: I went rock boy to hot boy to hit boy them big boys.
0: Y'all threw some rocks at me, I threw back asteroids. Y'all crazy.

If you are going to attend any kind of dinner party, you want it to be that dinner party. I'm talking about Terrence Martin, Kamasi Washington, Robert Glasper, and Ninth Wonder. Oh my goodness, such a great combination. From their album, What You Bringin', I gave you If It Ain't Broke, Love Wins. You're listening to Hyphen, where we connect the culture. I'm your host, Element the Culture Plug. 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And we will keep you abreast of all the concerts, ticket gives, all of those great things. And per usual, new articles and what new music just dropped can always be found at hyphen.org. At the top of the hour, I gave you one of my favorite artists, Rhapsody. She was joined by Hit Boy for Asteroids. We're going to get into a man who wants you to squabble up. From his album GNX, Kendrick Lamar is on the way. But first, Milwaukee Made and Milwaukee Played music is on the docket. These uncut gems come courtesy of our Gemini Gilly, who I'm filling in for today, but she'll be back with you next week. Uncut Gems is sponsored by Level Up with Keller Williams Realty and the gem of this hour, Mr. Rodney Poe. Here he is with I Believe in Love, only on Hyphen.

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0: They're the people, places, and events that make up our communities. 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
1: Last year, while a lot of Milwaukee was underwater from the thousand-year flood, a group of men hit the streets to help. They unclogged city drains, helped neighbors drain their basements and backyards, and they did it all for free. For the one-year anniversary of the flooding, WUWM's Jimmy Gutierrez wanted to check in with these volunteers and see how their work has continued and evolved. He talked with Aziz Abdullah, one of the men Jimmy profiled a year ago.
2: Before everything went down with the floods last year, what did you know about water restoration and all the work that you and your guys were doing?
3: Nothing. Yeah, no. But I mean, fortunately, we had ran into somebody who was doing it at their house. And I just got out the car and asked him, yo, what is this called that you have? And then I started on a mad dash looking for it. We didn't even know how to use it at first. Somebody had to come down and show us how to use it. And then once we learned how to use it, I mean, we were rocking and rolling. But, you know, at that time, it was just a fortunate moment of being able to show up in a way where we could support individuals.
4: Yo, so this basement was full up to our chest.
3: I think for me, the most impactful piece of the puzzle was getting young people involved in the process of community service at a time where needs were high. I think one of our young people named KP, he's been working with us now for over a year and a half. You know, he went from cleaning up houses and cleaning up flood debris and removing water to becoming a youth ambassador. And now he works with us on a lawn maintenance pay what you can service called Hustle and Mow. So we run a essentially free lawn care service to community, and he works on that now.
2: Last year, we had this thousand-year flood. We had more flooding this spring, obviously disproportionately affecting marginalized Milwaukee, Black Milwaukee, the south side of Milwaukee. When it comes to investing, when it comes to seeing our communities grow, seeing our communities heal, what is it that you want to see, not just for the city of Milwaukee, but for the people of Milwaukee?
3: I don't know if it's because the day you caught me on, my day started off heavy. And my days are heavy. I'm working with kids who show up. Every time they show up, they got on the same outfit. They don't take their hat off because they're ashamed of the way their hair looks. Some of them, before when I used to work with them, they wouldn't take their mask off because they didn't want anybody to really see their face. So the reason it's a little bit of a trigger and question for me today is the physical environment of Milwaukee is no different than the manifestation of like the family and the home structure of people right now. And so like there is no government, no politician, no policy that fills the gap for showing up for each other. My hope for Milwaukee, my hope for people, my hope for our children, especially from those who are coming from the most marginalized environments, is that they recognize that they're worthy, even if that only means that you wake up and you go clean up the area around your house. That is a significant impact, not only on your own self, but on the environment around you.
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That was PJ Morton with It Could Have Been Me from the album Saturday Night, Sunday Morning. And you can always feel New Orleans in the music of New Orleans artists. I don't know what it is. They just know how to mix it in the gumbo. You're listening to Hyphen, where we connect the culture. I'm your host, Element the Culture Plug. On the other side of PJ Morton, I gave you Fat Nwigwe and Toby Nwigwe with Queen. We're going to get into some Milwaukee music from Adia Moore. He'll guide us over this hour. And No Worries, Knowledge, and Anderson .Paak are coming through with Scared Money from their album, Yes, Lord. I always try to do that like Anderson, and it never quite comes out right. But you know what I mean. We're going to get into it. But first, here's Georgia Smith and WizKid with some music to help you keep you alive, up, and moving on this beautiful Saturday with us here at Hyphen, where we connect the culture.

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